0: Officer 13.
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0: 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We received a call at 1716, pre-recorded message saying somebody to court alarm west side emergency exit door. 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

0: 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Eastbound 2.
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3-3, Hollister detail. It's going to be a shoplifter at Target for a subject that stole $230 worth of magic cards. Going to be a white male in his 40s, wearing a red flannel, black pants and red shoes. He got into a tan sedan. RP wants contact for a report. And just to clarify, suspect no longer on scene. I'll show you a copy status.

Monterey Prevention 4625, logging off East Cone 2. 4625, logging off at 1918. Good night.

Engine 4693, engine 4663, engine 4699, transfer dozer 4643, Gavilan crew 3, out of unit request for vegetation fire at Elm Avenue and Firestone Avenue in Coalinga. Respond on east. Engine 4693, engine 4663, engine 4699, transfer dozer 4643, Gavilan crew 3, vegetation fire in the area of Elm Avenue and Firestone Avenue in Coalinga. Respond on east, 1924.

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0: Charleston 4643, responding 1927. For out of unit request for wildland fire at Elm Avenue and Firestone Avenue in Coalinga. Gap 33.
1: Monitoring Gap 33.
0: Responding 1927.

0: 31, holster left light, 8 William 51361 is code 4 current, 10-31-26. 2012 Nissan pickup to Adrian Galindo, holster, Sam Piper Lane, holster.
1: Got it. Thank you.

0: Liberty Hotel, runway 124, to cover juvenile control, Donald Lane at Ridgemark Drive.
1: Go for 124.
0: Both units responding to the area of Donald Lane at Ridgemark. Donald Lane at Ridgemark occurred approximately 15 ago. Approximately 6 male juves are in the area and going up to homes, either kicking or banging on doors. BRP security requesting an area check.

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0: 2-1.
1: 3-2. 3-1 and 3-2 responding to 1028 Apple Court, 1028 Apple Court. Cross 7 Memorial Drive, this is Unit A, Adam. There's a male versus female. Kids were screaming. The male has since left in a maroon sedan. Unknown make or model. The male was yelling, "Nobody loves me, nobody cares." Was hitting his car and honking his horn. We're getting further.
0: 2-1.
1: 3-2. 3-3.

0: call confirmed. This is, looks like a neighbor calling.
1: A-firm, the RP's behind the property. I'm looking at the map. I don't see a 1028, possibly 1040.
0: I copy.
1: Going back, per the RP, it sounds like the male half has returned. Still can hear yelling outside.
0: Copy.
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Medic Engine 121, medical at 3665 Rio Road between Crossroads Place and Highway 1, respond on West 1945.

0: 3-2-1, units are coming up on 10.
1: 6.
2: Minor cops logging off 19-42.
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0: 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There's priors with him, last at Leyva.
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1: Looking at priors for 1040 Apple Court, with that subject west of Leyva, and it shows apartment A out of.
0: I copy.
2: Union, King Robert 656.
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2: 9 Union, King Robert 656.

0: 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I'll check.
1: Hollister, copy your code 4, didn't copy that in your static.
2: Hollister, 3-2. For code 4, I was the X-ray. Saying that there was a disturbance earlier. Do you think there's a protective order? Let me get a DOD for the X-ray.

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1: John, break 3 to Ulster. Did you have further?
2: Hi everyone, to run by name and date of birth, just to see if you can locate the protective order.
1: I was working on running the mail half out. So far, he's named and has served CPO as the restraint. The protected person is Lust of Davis, first of Janelle.
2: Copy, that's it.
1: Yeah, I will continue with full returns in a sec. Bye.
2: Okay.

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Go ahead. Code 4 with a valid DL, Class C, along with that RO.

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0: Deputies are UTL. You can clear George 60. Hollister 130, can you put me on an area check of Area 7? Thank you.

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0: Units responding to target for a subject who stole items since left towards non-pale 1 foot. We're still getting

23 Hollis Street, Amsterdam, is a target. Subject described Hispanic, female, 20s, 5 foot, black hair, wearing a black baseball cap, wearing a red sweater and black leggings. Negative weapons. RP is requesting contact. The loss prevention.

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1: 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Ulster 33, UTL near Knob Hill. I'll be ATC VRP.

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0: 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To Hollister Lovely. Stand by. 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
0: Flight 5, Robert X-ray, Paul 377, code 4 expired, 10-22-25-2006. Honda to Carlos Barajas, Galvana, Victoria Ortiz Barajas. I have address Miller Road.
1: Copy. I'll be traffic on it, Nash, Monterey.
0: Nash, Monterey.
1: It's going to be a dark gray Honda Pilot, occupied by 2. The problem starts this way.
0: 3 Hall Street, head that way.
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0: 21, 33. 21. You might head now, switch. Yeah. Holster 33. Answer code 4. 3-2 is 1 to 10.
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Go ahead. I have one more detained, and I'm on a vehicle search. 103. 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We're code 4.

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Thank you. We're code 4. I'll be clearing with notes. Can you assign a new detail to 33 for a citizen flag down? Same location. 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

0: Hollister 26. Can you make me primary for the citizen flag down, ticket sign off, and I have a DO when you're ready. William 910-1084.
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1: Is that assist going to be for a supervisor?
2: Copy. I'm on Salinas Road and my computer lost connection. Can you go to the depot?
0: Affirm, I have an RP, Trisha. She's calling regarding her juvenile at the youth service center regarding a medical issue.
2: Scott.
0: Do you like that number?
2: Negative. I'm heading down. I'll either reconnect or give you a call for it when I get to the bottom of the hole.

10-4. My call's just advising me the user is busy. 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

0: 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Henry 87630 on a gray Chevy Silverado. Ulster 130 rules. We'll be pulling into Starbucks on San Felipe.
1: Pulling into Starbucks on San Felipe. That plate 8 Henry 87630. Code 4 current 228-27 a 2007 Chevy pickup to David White out of Gustine.
0: Got it.

0: Hollister 130, code 4, one run by name of DOB. Last of White, first of David. DOB 730, 1960.
1: 2221.

0: 33, out with the RP, break for plate. Coming up. Nine Mary Charles Robert 580.
1: 7-1 for that return.

0: 23 Hotel Strip, that's it for you.
1: Good.
0: Mary Charles Robert, 580, code 4 current, 524-27. A 2024 Honda 4-door 2 and Helica Ruiz Mendoza, or Madeline Mendoza out of Campbell.

0: You hold 321 to cover a domestic 872 Washington Street. Okay. Both units responding to 872 Washington Street, 872 Washington, cross of Hawkins and Grub Alley. RP's boyfriend is throwing things around and pushed RP out of the room. Negative weapons and negative medical is needed at this time. The RP is advising they do have COVID at the time and they do not feel well.
1: We both copy.
2: All sir, say 3. Can I get the incident number?
0: 22015-2215.
2: Copy. And you can attach me to domestic. I'll be in there.

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1: 2-1, good.
0: Code 4 with the x-ray. Male half. So far as refusing to come out of the bedroom.
1: I copy that.

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1: Do you need a 900?
0: Negative.

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1: Copy, you have one in custody at 2312. Am I clear to lift the marker?
0: Affirm.
1: Channel lifted at 2312. All units to resume normal traffic.

0: Hollister, SAM 4, traffic in the 9000 block of Fairview. John David X-ray 163 on a black Chevy SUV.
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0: Pulsar 32. Can I get the keys in 10? Keys are with me 2177, 2177. Time of call was 2248. Copy, thanks. 2326. Break, Sam 4, Hollister, stat check.
1: 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Can I get DL1s on 1 by number? Edward 2123809.

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0: Of Aviles Navarro is going to be code 4, valid, corrective lunge as always.
1: Copy, and confirm the reg on my plate was current.
0: Until 2027.
1: Copy, thank you.
0: 27.

Arthur, 21 Reg. 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As in Lodge 1, the traffic stop, San Felipe Gateway, can be a red Dodge.

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0: Plate's going to be 9 Tom Paul Nora 353 on a Honda Accord.

Third Hill, shut up, wait. 9-10 Paul's North, 353 is good for current. That's in 27, 25 Honda, 4-door 2. A Maria Gamboa out of San Bruno.

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1: 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Clear me, Sam 50.
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Between Valley Ridge Street and the dead end, respond on East 0226.

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0: You go again.
1: Confirming they want to shut down Sunset.
0: Confirm they have a critical patient. They confirm with reach air. They're going to be turning around. Have to be a street landing, hopefully.
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0: 632 and 33 Hollister, I'll show you now.
2: Both units in route. What's the ETA for the helicopter?
0: 1 minute out.
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0: Southwest, I copy you on route. Law enforcement's also on route. What would you like them to help set on the run?
1: Stay front, 225 and Sunset. I'll go up.
2: Copy. Bray, Colster, 3-2. I have 25 and Sunset. Locked up.
0: Where did you need them exactly, or do you need to shut them both directions?

0: In Chichester, I apologize. Confirmed that was shut down both directions. Confirmed.
1: Abram.
0: Richie Hollister.
2: Good.
0: We're going to be stuck at a memorial.
2: Abram, I'm there now.

0: Houston Alpha Unit, just to clarify, engine 12 is requesting shutdown in both directions.
1: Different, both east and westbound travel shutdown.

Engine 12, Medic 81, we're going to have to get into that entrance when we get the flight crew. Can you come over towards us to block off Sunset?

Monterey, continuing engine 4663, company 31 medical at 51270 Cattleman Road, unit number 8, between Wild Horse Road and Elias Road. 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

Discovery repeating engine 4663, company 31. Gas leak, reports of a propane leak at 50630 Mesa Verde Road between the First Street off-ramp and Wild Horse Road. First unit on scene, Cafe IC, utilize CDF TAC-3, respond on East 0448.

0: Monterey Battalion 4605 in service with 4th out on eastbound.
1: Battalion 4605 with 4th out at 0639. Good morning.
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B0782, and I'll be at Springville School in Zestro. Good morning.

0: Monterey. Transport Dozer 4645 will be available on Tone 1 with a 45 minute delay. East Tone 1.
1: 660. Seven. Transport Dozer 4645, 45 minute delay, 741.
0: 45.

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1: 11, I copy.

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All stations on tone 1, state of the unit Friday, September 23rd, 2026. Duty chief coverage, G4600, battalion 26, covering 1 and 2. Battalion 4612 covering 3 and 4, Battalion 4616 covering 5, 6, and 7, Battalion 4605 with 4th out, Battalion 4617 with PIO, no safety, Prevention 4621 investigating north and south. Landing status, ag only, small craft advisory, no watches, no warnings, no staffing patterns. Type 3 strike team 9461 Charlie, Battalion 4612, Engine 4676, 4665, 4674, 4691 and 4693. 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

Charlie, reporting 600, Italian 26, covering 1 and 2, Italian 46, covering 3 and 4, Italian 4616, covering 5, 6, and 7, Italian 4605, with 4th out, Italian 4617, stereo, no safety, Christmas, and out. 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

10-10-4, see the main at site, 10-26, 10-26. 2D6 covered, T-4600, Battalion 26 covering 1 and 2. Battalion 4612 covering 3 and 4. Battalion 4616 covering 5, 6 and 7. Battalion 4605 is 4th out. Battalion 4617 is CIO, no safety. 17-46-21 investigating north and south. 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Custody 13, 94-61 Charlie. 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
1: Go ahead.
0: 411 McCloskey Road, cross at Perry and Court and San Felipe Road. It's a male subject going door to door, knocking, saying he's looking for a subject named Johnny and looking through vehicle windows. He's gone to several addresses on RP Street. HMA in his mid 30s, medium build, 5'10, with a beard, baseball cap, black San Francisco Giants shirt, and blue and white sweats. Nothing further.
1: Copy.

291291. 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
1: We're in Robert, we have an overdose with shallow respirations. 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
1: Yeah, 1003. 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

0: 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We have 2 doses of Narcan given. This is possible fentanyl overdose.
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0: All right, copy. Clear for a second.

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0: 6-0.
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0: Engine 11, show engine 11 out on a two-vehicle accident at the intersection of 4th and San Mateo Street. Happened right in front of engine 11. Engine 11 is on scene. Check for injuries.
1: 1028. 82 is clear, one available. 83, sorry, correction, 83.

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0: 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We're going to need PD here for traffic control and take down information.
1: I attach you to the vehicle crash report in San Benito.

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D David 521-9285.

0: to Alter. Can I get a read back? It's coming back to a last of POW out of San Gabriel. I copied Adam 521-9285.
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అవసరం అవుతుంది. 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

0: Princess Silva, born in 50, is code 4 with the valid DL, negative probation.
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0: I apologize, I was looking at the wrong one. It's Delfina Flores, is coming back code 4 with the valid DL, negative probation.
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1: Sam, Adam Nora 175, code 4 and expired 62 of 26, 2013 Honda Sedan to a Gabriel Argano. Address out of Santa Cruz, no rip on file.
0: 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I'll be traffic on that vehicle, Union at Riverside, Black Honda.

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0: I'm checking a welfare check. It's on 5th Street and Tiffany Drive. It's for an older, possibly special needs x-ray that's seen walking around going through trash cans. RP thinks she lives on 5th Street and is keeping an eye on her.
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0: clear to Trask, detail Robert 60, and all advise on cover for the welfare check.
1: One, two, one, three, I'm in the area. You want me to still respond?
0: I'm headed that way. I'll advise.

0: Monterey, transport goes there 4641, or correction, 4645, back on normal response, eastbound 1.
1: Reg. It's going to be on a Nevada plate, 4394 Edward 9.

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It's a 2026 Toyota sedan registered to an LLC out of Tulsa.

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1: Go ahead, Jason.
0: Yeah, Frank, these guys are going to need you out here helping them with traffic control.
1: Okay, right there on the south side, right?
0: Yeah, they're down here by the other end towards the bridge, right where it gets windy there.
1: Okay, I'll head that way. 410.
0: Thanks, Frank. 408.

0: 131 Hollister. I stopped you a noise complaint on Barnsley. Break 1-3 Hollister.
1: Good.
0: Doug Arredondo is at the lobby, I believe.

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2: Copy, thank you.

Bonner engine 4675 has been released by MMU. Available, entering the unit, eastbound 5. 25 entering the unit, 12 journal.

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1: 12.
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0: 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We're testing.
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0: 460 Fairview Road, 2460 Fairview, Casa Meridian and Hillcrest. We're getting secondhand info from a sister that her sister and her ex-boyfriend are in a 415 over a custody issue. They're both inside of a car. She made a gray Nissan. We're going to try to landline her now.
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Engine 12 and Medic 83, Medical Priority D Delta, 1141 Sunny Slope Road. 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

0: 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The x-ray half is sitting in the vehicle by herself with the child, and the male is outside. It seems like it was verbal only.
1: 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K91, I copy. 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
1: Copy, your plate's coming back. 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And it's leased to your driver, left of Osiak, and I have his returns as well.
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This will be for tree down onto power lines and a structure. 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

454-15 Lincoln 2.

0: 5415 Lincoln 2 is coming back to one lost or stolen plate. The other plate is still on the vehicle. It's going to be a 2024... doesn't have a color listed. 2024 Toyota pickup registered out at Castroville.
1: I copy. I'll be out with it at Monterey and 4th. It's unoccupied.
0: Then this lane still says it's a rear plate that was missing.

0: want to all be inside the business at Konamor, at Belbon.
1: Be inside the Belbon's business at 1428. Copy.

0: Hollister Engine 13. We've traveled the full length of San Houston Road, UTL. Nothing further. We're going to clear. Thank you for the cookies.
1: All right, copy. I'll show you're clear, and you're welcome.

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0: Seven.

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Clear, both AC units, William 71.

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Clear both AC units, Williams 71.

Medic 81 Hollister, code 3 request for an ambulance to the Pinnacles Camp store, 5000 Highway 146, time out 1523.

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1: K91, go for go.
0: Eastbound 156 in the Alameda, we have medical started to a crash detection, no answer when we tried calling back, so open line with just noises from traffic.
1: Charlie.

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1: 1-1.
0: You're a custody detail. They're supposed to do an exchange at 1500 and the other party didn't show up. They're requesting face-to-face at the PD.
1: 1-1. I copy.
0: 41.
2: All Surgeon 17, we're at the intersection of 156 millimeter. There is no traffic collision. We're going to investigate 156 eastbound.
0: One. 131 Hollister and K91, believe you can cancel fire. It's UTL on India.

0: All Australians at 17.
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0: 1790 Airline Highway, 1790 Airline, cross the Sunset and Plaza Drive. A juvenile who's been trespassed in the past and warned several times not to come back. He's currently sitting on a bench in front of the store. HMJ 16-17, 5 foot, heavy build, wearing a black sweater with white stripes, black pants, and black shoes. No weapons. I hope he just needs to move along.
2: Negative answer, message was left. 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
1: I copy, can you go to details?
0: The firm is going to be at Willis Construction on San Juan Highway. They're giving a final check to a Gabriel Lopez. He tried to start a physical fight with another employee yesterday.

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1: 4 Frank, Zebra Frank, 160, YA 4 runner.

K91, I copied 4, Frank, Zebra, Frank, 160, code 4, expired 5/22 of 26, it's a 99 Toyota Utility. There's a pending master to a George Garcia, the address out of San Jose, and that's dated 7/14 of 26.

Oh, sir, Canada 1, code 4. Do you want permission on 1 by number? David, 6536797. Officer 1-2. You can attach me to the AutoZone detail and show me on scene.

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0: Culture, and Dolly Reyes, born in 08, is code 4 with a valid DR negative probation.
1: Copy. Can you log one more by name and Joby? Last is going to be Charles Ocean, Boy, Adam, Robert, Robert, Union, Boy,
2: Ida, Adam, Sam. First up, George, Union, Ida, Lincoln, Lincoln, Edward, Robert, Mary Ocean, UB 0612, 19 East.

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1: 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Break first starting. 3-2-2.
2: 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Mapleton Avenue, 360 Mapleton, cross of 4th and Fremont Way. It's 415 between mail-in and x-ray.

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1: Mapleton Avenue, 360 Mapleton, cross of 4th and Fremont Way. 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
0: 1-2.

Also, 13 transfer further, ran out the mail hat. It's a Anthony Fenden. He's coming back code 4. The valid DL negative probation. He is diagnosed with ADHD and depression. Parties are separated. No weapons in the house.

0: 11 Medic 83. Was an Echo Medical at 711 South Street, 711 South Street, apartment 5. Obstruction cleared at 1653. It started out as a choking call for a 1-year-old. Now the patient is breathing. Vehicle at 1653.
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This is for a one-year-old infant choking on food. The obstruction is cleared, but they're still asking for assessment. Nothing further.

0: Pulitzer 12, I'm on scene at Mapleton. Can you have the RP step out?
1: Copy. You don't copy the reserves.

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0: to an animal detail out of San Juan Bautista. I believe it's just going to be a landline. Area check by the auto records. It's going to be for two subjects that were seen dumping trash into the bushes.
1: Charlie.